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0: 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Mirchi 1. It's hot.
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2: 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It's hot.

0.08 and 1 Qatari Riyal into Lankan rupees is 90.41. 1 Qatari Riyal Bangladeshi Taka is 33.68 and 1 Qatari Riyal Nepali rupees is 41.93 and 1 Qatari Riyal Pakistani rupees is 76.81. 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

0: Ana Indie Top 10 Kanika ke saath on Mirchi.
1: 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This is the Gaana Indie Top 10, only show on Mirchi where we bring to you the hottest pop songs of the week. 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To seedha shuruaat karte hain is hafte ki with Gaana number 10, Mika Singh the other rapper ka gaana, gaane ka naam hai Chori. Pichle hafte se apni position par barkarar, Chori is this week on Gaana number 10. 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
0: 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This is the Gaana Indie Top 10. Bandi ka naam hai RJ Kaneka. And this show is where we bring to you the hottest pop songs of the week. Instagram par jao, mere saath connect karo @RJ Kaneka. Aake follow karo. Follow karna bilkul free hai. 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It's time for what we call
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0: Gaane ka naam hai Krishna by the one and only Colonial Cousins. This song is truly revolutionary. I don't think is gaane ko hum kisi bhi ek box ya era mein fit kar sakte hain. 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Ek taraf Hari Haran ji, who is classically trained ghazal singer, and dusri taraf Leslie Lewis, who's all about English rock and roll and pop. 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Indianized bhi hai, western bhi hai, kuch logo ke liye spiritual bhi, kuch logo ke liye video first. But this song Krishna, I remember jab pehli baar maine suna tha to mujhe laga ye gaana devotional gaana hai. 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Aur fir wo line aati hai jo kehti hai, come back as Krishna, as Jesus, as Allah, as anyone. And this is where this song becomes extra special. What I absolutely love about Colonial Cousins is that unhone indie pop music ko sirf romance ya dance tak seemit nahi rakha. Unhone proof kiya that independent music thoughtful bhi ho sakta hai, spiritual bhi ho sakta hai, and yet mainstream audience se connect kar sakta hai. Humne radio sets ki volume badha lijiye. This is a song jisko sunke main tab bhi jawab dhoond rahi thi, aaj bhi jawab dhoond rahi hu. Colonial Cousins ka 1996 ka track. This is Krishna playing right next for you on our cassette classic this week. You are listening to Gaana Indie Top 10. Bandi ka naam hai Kanika. Enjoy.